Animal Collective, 90.7 FM. They just announced a couple of shows, immediate sellouts. They're doing the record Feels in Full. There's two shows in LA, two in New York City at the Knockdown Center. That's going to be happening sometime in the fat of October. Crowded House before that, The Strokes at the Top. They've got a show coming up October 2nd at Flushing Corona Park. Stacked Bill, TV on the Radio, Effers, even Beach House will be there. 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

bit of icy disco from Caribou, going back to the record Swim. That tune Odessa, of course, sharing a name with a Bee Gees concept album. Cigarettes After Sex before that, Wolf Alice at the top. That one going back to 2021's Blue Weekend for The Last Man on Earth. 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Hanging out until midnight tonight. Hope that everyone had a wonderful weekend. I had a fun time today. I was at the Queen's Botanical Gardens celebrating the closing of my friend Chloe Siebert's show. Two pieces have been burning. Two urns had been burning in the park for two seasons. And we closed it out with the final urn burn. I played my little harmonium. New music right now from Tiny Habits, band out of Boston, Massachusetts. They're going to be playing at Irving Plaza in November. New from Tiny Habits, this is Anything He Was.

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I'm Janet Bardini for Dennis Elsis. I love this new record from Leon Bridges. It grooves. It's called Talk It Over at FUV.

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